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3: 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I listen to it every morning.
1: Forget to set your alarm this morning. Here's what you missed.
4: Oh, I love them.
5: Brian, we're so similar.
6: Oh, we are.
5: Oh, my God. What is happening to you two?
7: We've spent so much time together between Rockfest and our Thursday, like, chit-chatty. We're becoming the same person.
5: Oh, my God.
4: What?
5: That is not
7: the drums. Yes, it really is, Gene.
6: No.
5: No.
7: Gene? I've always wanted to be the loudest person in the room on purpose.
8: I love drum solos at concerts. They're like one of my favorite things when they finally do them. It's awesome. But yeah, I would learn drums if I could do it instantly.
7: For some reason, I do not enjoy the drum solo at concerts, but I love being in a drum circle at like Hippie Fest.
5: See how similar you are.
8: Yeah, that's us.
5: See,
8: that's me to a key.
5: You and her are
8: that's
5: like
8: exactly,
5: this.
8: Exactly.
5: Like,
8: boy, you just described my favorite activity on weekends.
5: One tiny nick.
8: I wish I could do that every day. Be in a drum circle with a bunch of patchouli smelling hippies.
5: Same.
8: Their dirty feet,
5: Brian,
8: and their unwashed underwear.
5: That's the same.
8: That's exactly what I want. I want to go to Barolco and live with those people.
5: You are so similar.
8: Make cheese curds out of my Fremunda cheese. That's what I dream about.
5: Shocking.
8: You got me down. Yeah, you really described me to a T there.
7: Dirty
8: ass hippie drum circle. Get out of here.
5: Birthday girl.
8: Hey, why don't we take a break?
7: Gene,
8: we're gonna play some
7: Gene,
8: happy
7: what
8: set.
7: Kind of what instrument would you
5: I
7: play?
5: I can't top any of what just happened. Your similarities. I can't.
8: Got a good game of frisbee golf going on over here, man. Can't interrupt the
5: things.
8: Drum circle, man.
5: What are those circle things? Doing the circle.
8: I saw a new bead vendor over there. I could put some more beads in my dreads, man.
5: Oh my
8: God.
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7: Slight chance for storms tonight, otherwise mainly clear. Lows around 63, south winds around 5 miles an hour. Chance for storms tomorrow, 81, overcast. Currently, it's 75 degrees.
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1: Can't drink, can't draw, can't drown them away. 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
2: Justin Meal just turned 17 years old, a time when life should be exciting and filled with endless possibilities. Unfortunately, Justin celebrated his 17th birthday in the hospital, as he was also just recently diagnosed with acute myeloid leukemia. In early July of this year, Justin had a blood draw. His results revealed a very low white blood cell count. He was immediately admitted to the hospital, and a bone marrow biopsy confirmed that Justin had AML. Justin has at least 4 to 5 rounds of chemo with months in the hospital. His family has been spending as much time as they can with him, and their travel expenses and medical bills are piling up. The family created a GoFundMe account to help offset those rising costs while Justin remains in the hospital for treatment. 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
6: Slight chance of thunderstorms tonight. Otherwise, partly cloudy skies. Lows around 63. Winds out of the south around 5 miles an hour. Chance of thunderstorms again tomorrow, 81. Right now, it's 73 degrees.
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3: 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I listen to it every morning.
1: Forget to set your alarm this morning. Here's what you missed.
4: Oh, I love them.
5: Brian, we're so similar.
6: Oh, we are.
5: Oh, my God. What is happening to you two?
7: We spent so much time together between Rockfest and our Thursday, chit-chatty. We're becoming the same person.
5: Oh, my God.
4: What?
5: That is not
7: the drums. Yes, it really is, Gene.
6: No.
5: No.
7: Gene? I've always wanted to be the loudest person in the room on purpose.
6: I love drum solos at concerts. They're like one of my favorite things when they finally do them. It's awesome. But yeah, I would learn drums if I could do it instantly.
7: For some reason, I do not enjoy the drum solo at concerts, but I love being in a drum circle at Hippie Fest.
5: See how similar you are.
6: Yeah, that's us.
5: See,
6: that's me to a key.
5: You and her are
6: that's
5: like
6: exactly,
5: this.
6: Exactly. Boy, you just described my favorite activity on weekends.
5: One tiny nick.
6: I wish I could do that every day. Be in a drum circle with a bunch of patchouli smelling hippies.
5: Same.
6: Their dirty feet,
5: Brian,
6: and their unwashed underwear.
5: That's the same.
6: That's exactly what I want. I want to go to Barolco and live with those people.
5: You are so similar.
6: And make cheese curds out of my Fremunda cheese. That's what I dream about.
5: Shocking.
6: You got me down. Yeah, you really described me to a T there.
5: Oh my God.
7: Twinsies.
6: Dirty ass hippie drum circle. Right. Get out of here.
5: Birthday girl.
6: Hey, why don't we take a break?
7: Gene,
6: we're gonna play some
7: Gene, what
6: set.
7: Kind of what instrument would you
5: I
7: play?
5: I can't top any of what just happened. Your similarities. I can't.
6: Got a good game of frisbee golf going on over here, man. Can't interrupt the
5: things.
6: Drum circle, man.
5: What are those circle things? Oh, doing the circle. Whoa.
6: I saw a new bead vendor over there. I could put some more beads in my dreads, man.
5: Oh my
6: be great.
5: God.
8: They are the best.
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10: Slight chance of thunderstorms tonight. Otherwise, partly cloudy skies. Lows around 63. Winds out of the south around 5 miles an hour. Chance of thunderstorms again tomorrow, 81. Right now, it's 72 degrees.
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7: Slight chance of thunderstorms tonight. Otherwise, partly cloudy skies. Lows around 63. Winds out of the south around 5 miles an hour. Chance of thunderstorms again tomorrow, 81. Right now, it's 68 degrees.
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10: Partly cloudy overnight with a slight chance for storms. Lows around 63, south winds around 5 miles an hour. Cloudy Sunday, chance of thunderstorms 81. Right now, 66.
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1: Partly cloudy overnight with a slight chance for storms. Lows around 63. South winds around 5 miles an hour. Cloudy Sunday. Chance of thunderstorms 81. Currently 65.
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3: The best show ever. I listen to it every morning.
1: Forget to set your alarm this morning. Here's what you missed.
4: Oh, I love them.
5: Brian, we're so similar.
6: Oh, we are.
5: Oh, my God. What is happening to you two?
7: We spent so much time together between Rockfest and our Thursday, like, chit-chatty. We're becoming the same person.
5: Oh, my God.
4: What?
5: That is not
7: the
5: happening.
7: Drums. Yes, it really is, Gene.
6: No.
5: No.
7: Gene? I've always wanted to be the loudest person in the room on purpose.
8: I love drum solos at concerts. They're like one of my favorite things when they finally do them. It's awesome. But yeah, I would learn drums if I could do it instantly.
7: For some reason, I do not enjoy the drum solo at concerts, but I love being in a drum circle at like Hippie Fest.
5: See how similar you are.
8: Yeah, that's us.
5: See,
8: that's me to a key.
5: You and her are like
8: this. Exactly. Like, boy, you just described my favorite activity on weekends.
5: One tiny nick.
8: I wish I could do that every day. Be in a drum circle with a bunch of patchouli smelling hippies.
5: Same.
8: Their dirty feet,
5: Brian,
8: and their unwashed underwear.
5: That's the same.
8: That's exactly what I want. I want to go to Barolco and live with those people.
5: You are so similar.
8: And make cheese curds out of my Fromunda cheese. That's what I dream about.
5: Shocking.
8: You got me down. Yeah, you really described me to a T there.
7: Dirty
8: ass hippie drum circle. Get out of here.
5: Birthday girl.
8: Hey, why don't we take a break?
7: Gene,
8: we're gonna play some
7: Gene,
8: happy
7: what
8: set.
7: Kind of what instrument would you
5: I
7: play?
5: I can't top any of what just happened. Your similarities. I can't.
8: Got a good game of frisbee golf going on over here, man. Can't interrupt the
5: things?
8: Drum circle, man.
5: What are those circle things? Doing the circle. Whoa.
8: I saw a new bead vendor over there. I could put some more beads in my dreads, man.
5: Oh my
8: great.
5: God.
9: They're the best.
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2: 782-3456. Partly cloudy overnight with a slight chance for storms. Lows around 63, south winds around 5 miles an hour. Cloudy Sunday, chance of thunderstorms 81. Currently 66.
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1: With Brian and Gene.
3: The best show ever. I listen to it every morning.
1: Forget to set your alarm this morning. Here's what you missed.
4: Oh, I love them.
5: Brian, we're so similar.
6: Oh, we are.
5: Oh, my God. What is happening to you two?
6: We spent
5: so much time together between Rockfest and our Thursday, like, chit-chatty. We're becoming the same person. Oh, my God.
4: What?
5: That is not
4: the
5: happening. Drums. Yes, it really is, Gene.
6: No.
5: No.
6: Gene?
5: I've always wanted to be the loudest person in the room on purpose.
7: I love drum solos at concerts. They're like one of my favorite things when they finally do them. It's awesome. But yeah, I would learn drums if I could do it instantly.
5: For some reason, I do not enjoy the drum solo at concerts, but I love being in a drum circle at like Hippie Fest. See how similar you are.
7: Yeah, that's us.
5: See,
7: that's me to a key.
5: You and her are like this.
7: Exactly.
5: Like,
7: boy, you just described my favorite activity on weekends.
5: One tiny nick.
7: I wish I could do that every day. Be in a drum circle with a bunch of patchouli smelling hippies.
5: Same.
7: The dirty feet,
5: Brian,
7: and their unwashed underwear.
5: That's exactly what I want.
7: I want to go to Barolka and live with those people.
5: You are so similar.
7: And make cheese curds out of my Fremunda cheese. That's what I dream about.
5: Shocking.
7: You got me down. Yeah, you really described me to a T there.
5: Dirty ass hippie drum circle.
7: Right. Get out of here.
5: Birthday girl.
7: Hey, why don't we take a break?
5: Gene,
7: we're gonna play some
5: Gene, what kind of what instrument would you
8: I
5: play?
8: I can't top any of what just happened. Your similarities. I can't.
7: Got a good game of frisbee golf going on over here, man. Can't interrupt the drum circle, man.
8: One of those circle things. Doing the circle.
7: I saw a new bead vendor over there. I could put some more beads in my dreads, man.
8: Oh my
7: God.
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3: Chance of thunderstorms overnight. Otherwise, mainly cloudy skies expect. Lows dip down to about 63. Winds out of the south around 5 miles an hour. Chance of thunderstorms Sunday, 80. Right now, it's 66 degrees.
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1: Chance of thunderstorms overnight. Otherwise, mainly cloudy skies expect. Lows dip down to about 63. Winds out of the south around 5 miles an hour. Chance of thunderstorms Sunday, 80. Currently, 65.
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0: Voices in my head keep on telling me I'm cursed. 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
3: 782-3456. Chance of thunderstorms today, otherwise cloudy. Highs level off around 80. Southerly winds around 5 miles an hour. Slight chance of rain showers tonight. Lows level off around 65. Partly cloudy. Right now, 64.
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4: Chance of thunderstorms today, otherwise cloudy. Highs level off around 80. Southerly winds around 5 miles an hour. Slight chance of rain showers tonight. Lows level off around 65. Partly cloudy. Right now, 64.
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5: Chance of thunderstorms today. Otherwise, cloudy. Highs level off around 80. Southerly winds around 5 miles an hour. Slight chance of rain showers tonight. Lows level off around 65. Partly cloudy. Currently 65.
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11: Cloudy today with thunderstorms likely. Daytime highs approaching 81. Winds out of the south around 5 miles an hour. Slight chance for showers tonight. Low is around 65. Currently, it's 66 degrees.
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10: Cloudy today with thunderstorms likely. Daytime highs approaching 81. Winds out of the south around 5 miles an hour. Slight chance for showers tonight. Low is around 65. Currently, it's 68 degrees.
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11: Mainly cloudy skies today with thunderstorms likely. High of 81, winds out of the south around 5 miles an hour. Lows around 65 tonight, slight chance for showers. Right now, it's 68 degrees.
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finger. 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Death Punch, that is. Eye of the Storm on 95.7 The Rock. It's cheesy like Sunday morning, so I fit in perfectly today. So yeah, Rock Stop a little bit later on this morning. Right now, Pantera on 95.7 The Rock.

0: Kill Me Fast from 3 Days Grace on 95.7 The Rock. Another day, another rock stop, and another shot for you guys to win. And yeah, there's cheese at the end of the tunnel. So make your way out to Pastor Pride Cheese here shortly, because it starts at 11. It goes until 12:35, and it's one more opportunity for you to score a brand new Harley Davidson. Sunday fun day, cheesy like Sunday morning. Hey, whatever the hell you want to call it, just go get some cheese and get signed up. Pastor Pride Cheese, 11 until 12:35 with Rock Stop. Dude, what are we on, 70? Holy crap, man. Summer's flying by, so make every rock stop count, because we're getting towards the end. 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
4: 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I listen to it every morning.
2: Forget to set your alarm this morning. Here's what you missed.
5: Oh, I love them.
6: Brian, we're so similar.
7: Oh, we are.
6: Oh, my God. What is happening to you two?
8: We spent so much time together between Rockfest and our Thursday, like, chit-chatty. We're becoming the same person.
6: Oh, my God.
5: What?
6: That is not
8: the drums. Yes, it really is, Gene.
7: No.
6: No.
8: Gene? I've always wanted to be the loudest person in the room on purpose.
7: I love drum solos at concerts. They're like one of my favorite things when they finally do them. It's awesome. But yeah, I would learn drums if I could do it instantly.
8: For some reason, I do not enjoy the drum solo at concerts, but I love being in a drum circle at like Hippie Fest.
6: See how similar you are.
7: Yeah, that's us.
6: See,
7: that's me to a key.
6: You and her are
7: that's
6: like
7: exactly,
6: this.
7: Exactly. Boy, you just described my favorite activity on weekends.
6: One tiny nick.
7: I wish I could do that every day. Be in a drum circle with a bunch of patchouli smelling hippies.
6: Same.
7: Their dirty feet,
6: Brian,
7: and their unwashed underwear.
6: That's the same.
7: That's exactly what I want. I want to go to Barolco and live with those people.
6: You are so similar.
7: And make cheese curds out of my Fremunda cheese. That's what I dream about.
6: Shocking.
7: You got me down. Yeah, you really described me to a T there.
6: Oh my God.
8: Twinsies.
7: Dirty ass hippie drum circle. Right. Get out of here.
6: Birthday girl.
7: Hey, why don't we take a break?
8: Gene,
7: we're gonna play some
8: Gene, what set. Kind of what instrument would you
6: I
8: play?
6: I can't top any of what just happened. Your similarities. I can't.
7: Got a good game of frisbee golf going on over here, man. Can't interrupt the
6: things?
7: Drum circle, man.
6: What are those circle things? Oh, doing the circle. Whoa.
7: I saw a new bead vendor over there. I could put some more beads in my dreads, man.
6: Oh my
7: great.
6: God.
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0: New music, The Rock's from Motionless in White. That's R.I.P. featuring Skylar Gray on 95.7 The Rock. Skies are gray. Sorry. It is cheesy like Sunday morning, so I can do all the cheese I want. Anyway, Rock Stop starts here in just a little bit, 11 until 12:35. Great day for you guys to get signed up. 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
4: 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I listen to it every morning.
2: 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Here's what you missed.
5: Oh, I love them.
6: Brian, we're so similar.
7: Oh, we are.
6: Oh, my God. What is happening to you two?
8: We spent so much time together between Rockfest and our Thursday, like, chit-chatty. We're becoming the same person.
6: Oh, my God.
7: What?
6: That is not
8: the
6: happening.
8: Drums. Yes, it really is, Gene.
7: No.
6: No.
8: Gene? I've always wanted to be the loudest person in the room on purpose.
7: I love drum solos at concerts. They're like one of my favorite things when they finally do them. It's awesome. But yeah, I would learn drums if I could do it instantly.
8: For some reason, I do not enjoy the drum solo at concerts, but I love being in a drum circle at like Hippie Fest.
6: See how similar you are.
7: Yeah, that's us.
6: See,
7: that's me to a key.
6: You and her are
7: that's
6: like this.
7: Exactly.
6: Like,
7: boy, you just described my favorite activity on weekends.
6: One tiny nick.
7: I wish I could do that every day. Be in a drum circle with a bunch of patchouli smelling hippies.
6: Same.
7: Their dirty feet,
6: Brian,
7: and their unwashed underwear.
6: That's the same.
7: That's exactly what I want. I want to go to Barolco and live with those people.
6: You are so similar.
7: Make cheese curds out of my Fremunda cheese. That's what I dream about.
6: Shocking.
7: You got me down. Yeah, you really described me to a T there.
8: Twinsies.
7: Dirty ass hippie drum circle. Get out of here.
6: Birthday girl.
7: Hey, why don't we take a break?
8: Gene,
7: we play some
8: Gene, what
7: set.
8: Kind of what instrument would you
6: I
8: play?
6: I can't top any of what just happened. Your similarities. I can't.
7: Got a good game of frisbee golf going on over here, man. Can't interrupt the
6: things.
7: Drum circle,
6: one
7: man.
6: One of those circle things. Doing the circle. Whoa.
7: I saw a new bead vendor over there. I could put some more beads in my dreads, man.
6: Oh my
7: great.
6: God.
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0: to be young again at Shinedown on 95.7 The Rock. I'm Puck, and it's almost time. The Rock Stop is about ready to begin. It's just minutes away, and you should be too. 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Ultra Rocks at the La Crosse Center coming up in October, and you could be going absolutely free. Dorothy's coming along for the ride, and I have a little bit of Dorothy next on 957
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11: Mainly cloudy skies today, with thunderstorms likely. High of 81, winds out of the south, around 5 miles an hour. Lows around 65 tonight, slight chance for showers. Right now, 70.
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It's Dorothy. It's Black Sheep on 95.7 The Rock. You're going to be seeing her live along with Godsmack at the La Crosse Center on Friday, October 16th. 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I got some listening music or some traveling music or some driving or whatever. It's just music, and it's loud, and it's awesome. It's The Warning. 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

0: For those about to rock, I will definitely salute you. It's AC/DC on 95.7 The Rock. For those of you who are about to get some cheese, I got to say I'm a little bit jealous. Pastor Pride Cheese Cash, and that's where you go today because that's where The Rock Stop is.
1: 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So if you want to get qualified for the 2026 Harley-Davidson Heritage Solo, make the trip to Cashton, come see me. I'll help make that happen for you. Now, I have been on every one of these rock stops here at Pastor Pride Cheese, and I'm doing them all the rest of the way out. And in my time here every Sunday, I've become quite the cheese connoisseur. So if you're looking for some stuff, I can point you in the direction, man. First of all, if you like the spicy kind of cheese, they have an excellent chipotle cheddar. They also have a buffalo wing jack that's pretty dang good. I'm definitely singing high praises of their Asiago every time I get a chance to talk about it. There's loads of stuff in here you're going to want to check out. And, of course, your chance at the 2026 Harley-Davidson Heritage Solo. Again, hanging out here at Pastor Pride Cheese in Cashton until 12:35 for the 95 days of summer, which are brought to you by Pastor Pride Cheese, Great River Harley-Davidson, Higher Heating and Air Conditioning, and 95.7
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New stuff from Marilyn Manson. That's called Exit Wound. I'm called Puck. And, well, today could be your lucky day. Rock Stop in progress. Pastor Pride, Cheese, and Cashton. There's another dude named Bags who's out there right now. You should go see him. You should go sign up. You should get some cheese. And you should win a brand new Harley. It's Metallica Now for Bill on 95.7 The Rock.

0: Hey, get there however you like today. Just get there. Nirvana on 95.7 The Rock. Rock Stop in Progress goes until 12:35 at Pastor Pride Cheese in Cashton. Again, like I said, an excellent shot for you guys to win today. 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
1: 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So if you want to get qualified for the 2026 Harley Davidson Heritage Solo, make the trip to Cashton. Come see me. I'll help make that happen for you. Now, I have been on every one of these rock stops here at Pastor Pride Cheese, and I'm doing them all the rest of the way out. And in my time here every Sunday, I've become quite the cheese connoisseur. So if you're looking for some stuff, I can point you in the direction, man. First of all, if you like the spicy kind of cheese, they have an excellent chipotle cheddar. They also have a buffalo wing jack that's pretty dang good. I'm definitely singing high praises of their Asiago every time I get a chance to talk about it. There's loads of stuff in here you're going to want to check out. And, of course, your chance at the 2026 Harley-Davidson Heritage Solo. Again, hanging out here at Pastor Pride Cheese in Cashton until 12:35 for the 95 days of the summer, which are brought to you by Pastor Pride Cheese, Great River Harley-Davidson, Higher Heating and Air Conditioning, and 95.7
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7: 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I listen to it every morning.
5: Forget to set your alarm this morning. Here's what you missed.
8: Oh, I love them.
9: Brian, we're so similar.
10: Oh, we are.
9: Oh, my God. What is happening to you two?
11: We spent so much time together between Rockfest and our Thursday, like, chit-chatty. We're becoming the same person.
9: Oh my God.
10: What?
9: That is not
11: the
9: happening.
11: Drums. Yes, it really is, Gene.
10: No.
9: No.
11: Gene? I've always wanted to be the loudest person in the room on purpose.
10: I love solos at concerts. They're like one of my favorite things when they finally do them. It's awesome, but yeah, I would learn drums if I could do it instantly.
11: For some reason, I do not enjoy the drum solo at concerts. But I love being in a drum circle at, like, Hippie Fest.
9: See how similar you are?
10: Yeah, that's us.
9: See,
10: that's me to a key.
9: You and her are like
10: exactly,
9: this.
10: Exactly.
9: Like,
10: boy, you just described my favorite activity on weekends.
9: One tiny nick.
10: I wish I could do that every day, be in a drum circle with a bunch of patchouli-smelling hippies.
9: Same.
10: Their dirty feet,
9: Brian,
10: and their unwashed underwear.
9: That's the same.
10: That's exactly what I want. I want to go to Verolco and live with those people.
9: You are so similar.
10: And make cheese curds out of my Fremunda cheese. That's what I dream about.
9: Shocking.
10: You got me down. Yeah, you really described me to a T there.
11: Dirty
10: ass hippie drum circle. Right. Get out of here.
9: Birthday girl.
10: Hey, why don't we take a break?
11: Gene,
10: we're gonna play some
11: Gene, what
10: set.
11: Kind of what instrument would you
9: I
11: play?
9: I can't top any of what just happened. Your similarities. I can't.
10: Got a good game of frisbee golf going on over here, man. Can't interrupt the
9: things.
10: Drum circle, man.
9: What are those circle things? Doing the circle. Whoa.
10: I saw a new bead vendor over there. I could put some more beads in my dreads, man.
9: Oh my
10: God.
12: They're the best.
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0: if you end up turning your head a little bit and going, what the hell is that? You're not alone, man. New stuff from Nickelback came out of left field, and that one includes John 5. That's a collaboration I can put up the heart hands on or something like that. I'm not going to because I'm not 13, but I could. 95.7 The Rock, if you need something today or you need some music to get out to Cashton to, shoot me a text at 784-0957. And why would you be going to Cashton, you may ask? Well, duh, because it's Sunday and there's a rock stop going on right now. You could win a brand new Harley Davidson.
1: 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So if you want to get qualified for the 2026 Harley Davidson Heritage Solo, make the trip to Cashton, come see me. I'll help make that happen for you. Now, I have been on every one of these rock stops here at Pasture Pride Cheese, and I'm doing them all the rest of the way out. And in my time here every Sunday, I've become quite the cheese connoisseur. So if you're looking for some stuff, I can point you in the direction, man. First of all, if you like the spicy kind of cheese, they have an excellent chipotle cheddar. They also have a buffalo wing jack that's pretty dang good. I'm definitely singing high praises of their Asiago every time I get a chance to talk about it. There's loads of stuff in here you're going to want to check out. And, of course, your chance at the 2026 Harley-Davidson Heritage Solo. Again, hanging out here at Pasture Pride Cheese in Cashton until 12:35 for the 95 days of the summer, which are brought to you by Pasture Pride Cheese, Great River Harley-Davidson, Higher Heating and Air Conditioning, and 95.7
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10: Slight chance for isolated thunderstorms this afternoon. Otherwise, cloudy skies with a few peaks of sun. High temperatures reach up to 81. Southwesterly winds around 5 miles an hour. Right now, 72.
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Tripping down memory lane a little bit with 3 Days Grace on 95.7 The Rock. If I'm going to do that, I can remember 1998 when we brought Godsmack to town, our first concert ever as 95.7 The Rock, and it was in Valhalla Hall over at UWL. Seriously. And after that concert was done, I think we were banned from UWL for a very, very, very long time. Memories. Nice thing is I don't think we can be banned from the La Crosse Center, and that's where they're coming next. More on Ultra Rocks Part 3 in just a few minutes, but right now you get Godsmack on 95.7 The Rock.

0: keep away from Godsmack on 95.7 The Rock. And, well, that's exactly what the entire staff at UWL told us after that show was over back in 1998. Yeah, we kind of trashed the place a little bit. Not exactly. Okay, I'm sort of proud of that. Or proud of you guys for that. It was a rock and roll show, man. Anyway, memories. If you want to make some new ones, of course, Godsmack is coming with Dorothy for Alter Rocks Part 3 to the La Crosse Center. 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And Bags is out there at Pastor Pride Cheese.
1: 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So if you want to get qualified for the 2026 Harley-Davidson Heritage Solo, make the trip to Cashton, come see me, I'll help make that happen for you. Now, I have been on every one of these rock stops here at Pastor Pride Cheese, and I'm doing them all the rest of the way out. And in my time here every Sunday, I've become quite the cheese connoisseur. So if you're looking for some stuff, I can point you in the direction, man. First of all, if you like the spicy kind of cheese, they have an excellent chipotle cheddar. They also have a buffalo wing jack that's pretty dang good. I'm definitely singing high praises of their Asiago every time I get a chance to talk about it. There's loads of stuff in here you're going to want to check out. And, of course, your chance at the 2026 Harley-Davidson Heritage Solo. Again, hanging out here at Pastor Pride Cheese in Cashton until 12:35 for the 95 days of summer, which are brought to you by Pastor Pride Cheese, Great River Harley-Davidson, Higher Heating and Air Conditioning, and 95.7
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0: Forget to set your alarm this morning. Here's what you missed.
3: Oh, I love them.
4: Brian, we're so similar.
5: Oh, we are.
4: Oh, my God. What is happening to you two?
6: We spent so much time together between Rockfest and our Thursday, like, chit-chatty. We're becoming the same person.
4: Oh, my God.
3: What?
4: That is not
6: the
4: happening.
6: Drums. Yes, it really is, Gene.
5: No.
4: No.
6: Gene? I've always wanted to be the loudest person in the room on purpose.
5: I love drum solos at concerts. They're like one of my favorite things when they finally do them. It's awesome. But yeah, I would learn drums if I could do it instantly.
6: For some reason, I do not enjoy the drum solo at concerts, but I love being in a drum circle at like hippie fest.
4: See how and similar we are. You
5: yeah,
4: are.
5: Yeah, that's us.
4: See,
5: that's me to a
4: key. You and her are
5: that's
4: like this.
5: Exactly.
4: Like,
5: boy, you just described my favorite activity
4: one,
5: on weekends.
4: One tiny nick.
5: I wish I could do that every day. Be in a drum circle with a bunch of patchouli smelling hippies.
4: Same.
5: Their dirty feet,
4: Brian,
5: and their unwashed underwear.
4: That's the same.
5: That's exactly what I want. I want to go to Barolco and live with those people.
4: You are so similar.
5: And make cheese curds out of my Fremunda cheese. That's what I dream about.
4: Shocking.
5: You got me down. Yeah, you really described me to a T there.
4: Oh my God.
6: Twinsies.
5: Dirty ass hippie drum circle. Get out of here.
4: Birthday girl.
5: Hey, why don't we take a break?
6: Gene,
5: we gotta play some
6: Gene,
5: hacky
6: what
5: set.
6: Kind of what instrument would you
4: I
6: play?
4: I can't top any of what just happened. Your similarities. I can't.
5: Got a good game of frisbee golf going on over here, man.
4: Can't
5: interrupt the
4: things.
5: Drum circle, man.
4: What are those circle things? Doing the circle. Whoa.
5: I saw a new bead vendor over there. I could put some more beads in my dreads, man.
4: Oh my
5: It'd be
4: God.
5: Great.
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0: Stone Sour, that's Through Glass on 95.7 The Rock. I am Pac, and now that there's all this turmoil with Slipknot, everyone's going to be asking them guys again when they're getting back together, and I'm going to say that's probably never going to happen, but maybe? Now it's actually kind of a maybe, but incredibly doubtful, just because, you know, they've lost numbers before, so losing another number isn't the biggest deal in the world, although he's been there since the beginning. Yeah, there's some turmoil going on and whatever. But basically, they're already working on a new album as Slipknot, so I'm guessing Stone Sour is not actually in the mix. 95 Days of Summer roll on. 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
12: Slight chance for isolated thunderstorms this afternoon. Otherwise, cloudy skies with a few peaks of sun. High temperatures reach up to 81. Southwesterly winds around 5 miles an hour. Right now, it's 75 degrees.
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Des Rocks. It's new music of the Rocks called This Land on 95.7 The Rock. Brings memories, of course, of seeing him in Copeland Park not that long ago. I missed him at Rockfest because I didn't go that day because, you know, I had a job and had to be responsible and stuff. But, yeah, we got another show coming up in Copeland Park relatively soon-ish. September is not that far away. Wow, that literally just hurt saying. But, yeah, we're getting a little closer to Nothing More in This Moment and Atreyu going down in Copeland Park on Thursday, September 17th for Alter Rock's Part 2. This is going to be amazing. It just got even better, man. Nothing More and In This Moment was pretty awesome. Throwing Atreyu on top of it.

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Sean is now my new best friend, by the way, for requesting this. 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

0: I miss that band. I really wish they would have done more before, well, you know, before. Like a Stone on 95.7 The Rock. The good news is we're going to get some new Soundgarden eventually. How long that takes still remains, though. They are working on it and putting the final touches into repiecing all of the parts that they had before Chris, of course, died. But supposedly they have a full album, and supposedly they have a couple of really, really good songs. But we've been waiting years to hear it, and you're going to have to wait a little bit more. I wouldn't even begin to guess it'll be ready until sometime in 2027, but maybe sooner? Anyway, 7840957 gets you hooked up with a little bit of some Bill Murray in just a couple of seconds, along with the day to remember, Always Let You Down is next on 95.7 The Rock.
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0: Nothing More and Jenny on 95.7 The Rock. As much as I don't want it to be September, well, I kind of do for a number of reasons. One, there's some pretty awesome things about September. My kids are back in school. There's Oktoberfest, and then there's a killer rock show going down in Copeland Park. So September is actually looking pretty sweet, although summer will be over, and that's kind of a bummer. But we can go to Copeland Park and rock our faces off with Atreyu In This Moment and Nothing More. 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
11: Sunshine mixed with clouds at times this afternoon, with daytime highs approaching 81. Southwesterly winds around 5 miles an hour. Partly cloudy skies tonight. Lows around 65. Currently 79.
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3: 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I listen to it every morning.
1: Forget to set your alarm this morning. Here's what you missed.
4: Oh, I love them.
5: Brian, we're so similar.
6: Oh, we are.
5: Oh, my God. What is happening to you two?
6: No.
5: We spent so much time together between Rockfest and our Thursday, like, chit-chatty. We're becoming the same person.
7: Oh, my God.
4: What?
7: That is not
5: the drums. Yes, it really is, Gene.
6: No.
7: No.
5: Gene? I've always wanted to be the loudest person in the room on purpose.
8: I love drum solos at concerts. They're like one of my favorite things when they finally do them. It's awesome. But yeah, I would learn drums if I could do it instantly.
5: For some reason, I do not enjoy the drum solo at concerts, but I love being in a drum circle at like Hippie Fest.
7: See how similar you are.
8: Yeah, that's us.
7: See,
8: that's me to a key.
7: You and her are
8: that's
7: like
8: exactly,
7: this.
8: Exactly. Like, boy, you just described my favorite activity
7: one,
8: on weekends.
7: One tiny nick.
8: I wish I could do that every day, be in a drum circle with a bunch of patchouli smelling hippies.
7: Same.
8: Their dirty feet,
7: Brian,
8: and their unwashed underwear.
7: That's the same.
8: That's exactly what I want. I want to go to Barolco and live with those people.
7: You are so similar.
8: And make cheese curds out of my Fremunda cheese. That's what I dream about.
7: Shocking.
8: You got me down. Yeah, you really described me to a T there.
7: Oh my God.
5: Twinsies.
8: Dirty-ass hippie drum circle. Right. Get out of here.
7: Birthday girl.
8: Hey, why don't we take a break?
5: Gene,
8: we're going to play some
5: Gene, what kind of, what instrument would you
7: I
5: play?
7: I can't top any of what just happened. Your similarities. I can't.
8: Got a good game of frisbee golf going on over here, man.
7: One
8: can't
7: of those
8: interrupt
7: things.
8: The drum circle, man.
7: One of those circle things. Oh, doing the circle. Whoa.
8: I saw a new bead vendor over there. I could put some more beads in my dreads, man.
7: Oh, my
8: be great.
7: God.
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5: Sunshine mixed with clouds at times this afternoon, with daytime highs approaching 81. Southwesterly winds around 5 miles an hour. Partly cloudy skies tonight. Lows around 65. Currently 79.
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3: 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I listen to it every morning.
1: Forget to set your alarm this morning. Here's what you missed.
4: Oh, I love them.
5: Brian, we're so similar.
6: Oh, we are.
5: Oh, my God. What is happening to you two?
7: We spent so much time together between Rockfest and our Thursday, like, chit-chatty. We're becoming the same person.
5: Oh, my God.
4: What?
5: That is not
7: the
5: happening.
7: Drums. Yes, it really is, Gene.
6: No.
5: No.
7: Gene? I've always wanted to be the loudest person in the room on purpose.
8: I love drum solos at concerts. They're like one of my favorite things when they finally do them. It's awesome. But yeah, I would learn drums if I could do it instantly.
7: For some reason, I do not enjoy the drum solo at concerts, but I love being in a drum circle at like Hippie Fest.
5: See how similar you are.
8: Yeah, that's us.
5: See,
8: that's me to a key.
5: You and her are like
8: this. Exactly. Like, boy, you just described my favorite activity on weekends.
5: One tiny nick.
8: I wish I could do that every day. Be in a drum circle with a bunch of patchouli smelling hippies.
5: Same.
8: Their dirty feet,
5: Brian,
8: and their unwashed underwear.
5: That's the same.
8: That's exactly what I want. I want to go to Barolco and live with those people.
5: You are so similar.
8: Make cheese curds out of my Fremunda cheese. That's what I dream about.
5: Shocking.
8: You got me down. Yeah, you really described me to a T there.
7: Dirty
8: ass hippie drum circle. Right. Get out of here.
5: Birthday girl.
8: Hey, why don't we take a break?
7: Gene,
8: we play some
7: Gene,
8: hacky
7: what
8: set.
7: Kind of what instrument would you
5: I
7: play?
5: I can't top any of what just happened. Your similarities. I can't.
8: Got a good game of frisbee golf going on over here, man. Can't interrupt
5: the
8: drum circle, man.
5: What are those circle things? Doing the circle. Whoa.
8: I saw a new bead vendor over there. I could put some more beads in my dreads, man.
5: Oh my
8: great.
5: God.
9: They're the best.
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13: Sunshine mixed with clouds at times this afternoon, with daytime highs approaching 81. Southwesterly winds around 5 miles an hour. Partly cloudy skies tonight. Low is around 65. Currently 79.
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3: 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I listen to it every morning.
1: Forget to set your alarm this morning. Here's what you missed.
4: Oh, I love them.
5: Brian, we're so similar.
6: Oh, we are.
5: Oh, my God. What is happening to you two?
7: We spent so much time together between Rockfest and our Thursday, like, chit-chatty. We're becoming the same person.
5: Oh, my God.
4: What?
5: That is not
7: the drums. Yes, it really is, Gene.
6: No.
7: Gene? I've always wanted to be the loudest person in the room on purpose.
8: I love drum solos at concerts. They're like one of my favorite things when they finally do them. It's awesome. But yeah, I would learn drums if I could do it instantly.
7: For some reason, I do not enjoy the drum solo at concerts, but I love being in a drum circle at like hippie fests.
5: See how then similar we are.
8: Yeah, that's us.
5: See,
8: that's me to a
5: key. You and her are
8: that's
5: like this.
8: Exactly.
5: Like,
8: boy, you just described my favorite activity on weekends.
5: One tiny nick.
8: I wish I could do that every day. Be in a drum circle with a bunch of patchouli smelling hippies.
5: Same.
8: Their dirty feet,
5: Brian,
8: and their unwashed underwear.
5: That's the same.
8: That's exactly what I want. I want to go to Viralco and live with those people.
5: You are so similar.
8: And make cheese curds out of my Fremunda cheese. That's what I dream about.
5: Shocking.
8: You got me down. Yeah, you really described me to a T there.
5: Oh my God.
7: Twinsies.
8: Dirty ass hippie drum circle. Right. Get out of here.
5: Birthday girl.
8: Hey, why don't we take a break,
7: Gene,
8: man? Play some
7: Gene, what set. Kind of, what instrument would you
5: I
7: play?
5: I can't top any of what just happened. Your similarities. I can't.
8: Got a good game of frisbee golf going on over here, man.
5: Can't
8: interrupt the
5: things.
8: Drum circle, man.
5: What are those circle things? Doing the circle. Whoa.
8: I saw a new bead vendor over there. I could put some more beads in my dreads, man.
5: Oh my
8: great.
5: God.
9: They're the best.
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10: Partly cloudy skies and foggy tonight with lows around 65. Easterly winds around 5 miles an hour. Partly cloudy skies with fog early tomorrow, 84. Currently, it's 79 degrees.
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3: 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I listen to it every morning.
1: Forget to set your alarm this morning. Here's what you missed.
4: Oh, I love them.
5: Brian, we're so similar.
6: Oh, we are.
5: Oh, my God. What is happening to you two?
7: We spent so much time together between Rockfest and our Thursday, like, chit-chatty. We're becoming the same person.
5: Oh, my God.
4: What?
5: That is not
7: the drums. Yes, it really is, Gene.
6: No.
5: No.
7: Gene? I've always wanted to be the loudest person in the room on purpose.
8: I love solos at concerts. They're like one of my favorite things when they finally do them. It's awesome. But yeah, I would learn drums if I could do it instantly.
7: For some reason, I do not enjoy the drum solo at concerts, but I love being in a drum circle at like Hippie Fest.
5: See how similar you are.
8: Yeah, that's us.
5: See,
8: that's me to a key.
5: You and her are like this.
8: Exactly. Like, boy, you just described my favorite activity on weekends.
5: One tiny nick.
8: I wish I could do that every day. Be in a drum circle with a bunch of patchouli smelling hippies.
5: Same.
8: Their dirty feet,
5: Brian,
8: and their unwashed underwear.
5: That's the same.
8: That's exactly what I want. I want to go to Barolco and live with those people.
5: You are so similar.
8: And make cheese curds out of my Fremunda cheese. That's what I dream about.
5: Shocking.
8: You got me down. Yeah, you really described me to a T there.
5: Dirty ass hippie drum circle.
8: Get out of here.
5: Birthday girl.
8: Hey, why don't we take a break?
7: Gene,
8: we're gonna play some
7: Gene, what kind of what instrument would you
5: I
7: play?
5: I can't top any of what just happened. Your similarities. I can't.
8: Got a good game of frisbee golf going on over here, man. Can't interrupt the drum circle, man.
5: One of those circle things. Doing the circle.
8: I saw a new bead vendor over there. I could put some more beads in my dreads, man.
5: Oh my
8: God.
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15: Partly cloudy skies and foggy tonight with lows around 65. Easterly winds around 5 miles an hour. Partly cloudy skies with fog early tomorrow, 84. Currently, it's 79 degrees.
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3: 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I listen to it every morning.
1: Forget to set your alarm this morning. Here's what you missed.
4: Oh, I love them.
5: Brian, we're so similar.
6: Oh, we are.
5: Oh, my God. What is happening to you two?
7: We spent so much time together between Rockfest and our Thursday, like, chit-chatty. We're becoming the same person.
5: Oh, my God.
4: What?
5: That is not
7: the drums. Yes, it really is, Gene.
6: No.
5: No.
7: Gene? I've always wanted to be the loudest person in the room on purpose.
8: I love drum solos at concerts. They're like one of my favorite things when they finally do them. It's awesome. But yeah, I would learn drums if I could do it instantly.
7: For some reason, I do not enjoy the drum solo at concerts, but I love being in a drum circle at like Hippie Fest.
5: See how similar you are.
8: Yeah, that's me to a key.
5: You and her are like
8: this. Exactly. Like, boy, you just described my favorite activity on weekends.
5: One tiny nick.
8: I wish I could do that every day. Be in a drum circle with a bunch of patchouli smelling hippies.
5: Same.
8: Their dirty feet,
5: Brian,
8: and their unwashed underwear.
5: That's the same.
8: That's exactly what I want. I want to go to Barolco and live with those people.
5: You are so similar.
8: Make cheese curds out of my Fremunda cheese. That's what I dream about.
5: Shocking.
8: You got me down. Yeah, you really described me to a T there.
7: Twinsies.
8: Dirty ass hippie drum circle. Right. Get out of here.
5: Birthday girl.
8: Hey, why don't we take a break and play some
7: Gene,
8: hacky
7: sack? What instrument would you play?
5: I can't top any of what just happened. 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I can't.
8: Got a good game of frisbee golf going on over here, man. Can't interrupt the drum circle, man.
5: One of those circle things. Doing the circle. Whoa.
8: 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I could put some more beads in my dreads, man.
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3: The best show ever. I listen to it every morning.
1: Forget to set your alarm this morning. Here's what you missed.
4: Oh, I love them.
5: Brian, we're so similar.
6: Oh, we are.
5: Oh, my God. What is happening to you two?
7: We spent so much time together between Rockfest and our Thursday, like, chit-chatty. We're becoming the same person.
5: Oh, my God.
4: What?
5: That is not
7: the
5: happening.
7: Drums. Yes, it really is, Gene.
6: No.
5: No.
6: Gene?
7: I've always wanted to be the loudest person in the room on purpose.
8: I love drum solos at concerts. They're like one of my favorite things when they finally do them. It's awesome. But yeah, I would learn drums if I could do it instantly.
7: For some reason, I do not enjoy the drum solo at concerts, but I love being in a drum circle at like hippie fests.
5: See how similar you are.
8: Yeah, that's us.
5: See,
8: that's me to a key.
5: You and her are
8: that's
5: like this.
8: Exactly.
5: Like,
8: boy, you just described my favorite activity on weekends.
5: One tiny nick.
8: I wish I could do that every day. Be in a drum circle with a bunch of patchouli smelling hippies.
5: Same.
8: The dirty feet,
5: Brian,
8: and their unwashed underwear.
5: That's the same.
8: That's exactly what I want. I want to go to Barolco and live with those people.
5: You are so similar.
8: And make cheese curds out of my Fremunda cheese. That's what I dream about.
5: Shocking.
8: You got me down. Yeah, you really described me to a T there.
7: Oh my God.
8: Dirty-ass hippie drum circle. Right. Get out of here.
5: Birthday girl.
8: Hey, why don't we take a break,
7: Gene,
8: man, and play some
7: Gene, what set. Kind of, what instrument would you
5: I
7: play?
5: I can't top any of what just happened. Your similarities. I can't.
8: Got a good game of frisbee golf going on over here, man. Can't interrupt the
5: things.
8: Drum circle, man.
5: What are those circle things? Doing the circle. Whoa.
8: I saw a new bead vendor over there. I could put some more beads in my dreads, man.
5: Oh, my
8: great.
5: God.
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7: Partly cloudy skies and foggy tonight with lows around 65. Easterly winds around 5 miles an hour. Partly cloudy skies with fog early tomorrow, 84. Currently, it's 79 degrees.
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